0: in order to try and avoid traffic. He wanted to ride in that HOV lane. So look, I get it. We've heard these stories before. Here's where he went wrong. He decided that he wanted to use Snoop Dogg's face as like a way to make it look more realistic and more believable. Yeah, it definitely was a mask, definitely recognizable. And the cops were really big fans. So that's why they pulled the guy over. They thought he was driving around with Snoop Dogg.
1: I have tinted windows, people. It's that simple. Or you know what I do sometimes? If I have done this before and I'm so sorry. I'll keep my hand in the back like I'm like cooing a baby, like trying to keep a baby calm. I'm not gonna lie. I've done that. I'm serious. Sorry. Literally the whole time I'm like I'm rocking a thingy. What's it called? Car seat.
0: Car seat. I can't catch my breath.

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1: Ooh, we're getting scandalous.
2: Okay.
1: Have you ever flirted with somebody at your office?
2: A few times, but I mean, have you seen our other co-workers? I ain't flirting with them. but there has been a few where we have like an office flirt, but it's never somebody that you interact with on a daily basis. It's always like the random person who's like super cute, who works in like finance, and then you see them, and then every time you see them, you're making a fool of yourself.
1: Oh, see, it's always the person that's like just the goofy goon that like is awkward. That's the person I like to flirt with.
2: Thank you.
1: But there's a number one state for flirting and office romance, and it's sizzly and salacious, and I want to talk about it.
2: Oh, some scandals. I want to hear about this.
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1: And here's Heather with the weather.
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1: It's not just lobster that they're getting up there in Maine. Looks like office romance. This is a huge thing in Maine. So apparently Maine has been crowned the number one state for workplace hookups.
2: Gotta go, Maine. Ooh, get it. 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I know y'all. Ooh, y'all got some mixing business and pleasure. But you know why? 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What else you gonna

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1: Ooh, nostalgia is in. Everybody. Ooh, Backstreet Boys, y'all. The Sphere, Las Vegas. Hello. Backstreet Boys at the Sphere on Pop Crush Nights. Why wouldn't you want to be there? The Sphere is amazing. Seriously, the show is brilliant. You want to be there. We want to send you airfare for two. Two nights stay at the Venetian. The Venetian is a gorgeous. You're going to get early entrance, VIP access, VIP nightclub access. Seriously, y'all, go. 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
3: Why don't people burn candles? Donnie Lauren, Pop Crush Nights. Why aren't you burning that candle that's there? I have a friend. He has a slew of candles. He won't burn them. He goes, well, they're limited edition. I was like, so they're just sitting there? A candle's meant to burn, folks.
4: Okay, so I had a friend that had a limoncello candle when we were in college, and I went to visit her, and she still has the same limoncello candle. I'm like, why? She's like, because I didn't want to burn it. I'm like, is it a special candle? Did someone give it to you that was like, you have to keep this in mint condition? She was like, no, I just don't want to burn it. That doesn't make any sense. That thing smells amazing. I might have burnt it.
3: Yeah, no, I'm so confused by this. Why? The candle, other, if you're not burning it, is just a candle. And I've never one time have ever walked in and been like, wow, that's a pretty candle. I said, that candle smells good.
4: Mm-hmm. Light up our lives. Let us know. What's your favorite candle scent? 1-888-900-5217. Just a

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2: 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I walk in, they're like, Donnie. 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I love everything. 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
1: In the things today that make us highly suspicious, a recent study says that couples who drink together not only stay together longer, but they actually might live longer. Is that true?
2: I mean, couples that drink together, you're probably having way more fights, but also it might work because you're probably having some really good makeup sex. You know what I'm saying?
1: Ooh.

nostalgia is in. Everybody. Ooh, Backstreet Boys, y'all. The Sphere, Las Vegas. Hello. Backstreet Boys at the Sphere on Pop Crush Nights. Why wouldn't you want to be there? The Sphere is amazing. Seriously, the show is brilliant. You want to be there. We want to send you airfare for two. Two nights stay at the Venetian. The Venetian is a gorgeous. You're going to get early entrance, VIP access, VIP nightclub access. Seriously, y'all, go. 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

0: Pepsi, Taco Bell. 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
1: Oh, that'll be dirty too.

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1: Good morning. My calves still hurt so badly from jumping up and down during the cover band.
2: And you do Pilates.
1: And I do Pilates. That's what I'm... And I went to Pilates yesterday hoping that it would help, but my calves still burn so badly. 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
1: And I said, what happened? 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
2: Are you a summer heat kind of guy? Winter weather?

0: are you?
1: Oh, I'm a spring, just breeze. I hate summer heat because I don't like sweating, and I hate winter weather because I'm too darn skinny.
0: All right, so he's fair weather. Let me know what you are. 1-888-900-5217. I'm seeing reports that could be the hottest year yet.
1: Oh, I'm staying inside.
0: Yeah.
2: Whoa.

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1: This state is getting freaky. Donnie Lorne, Pop Crush Nights. This state is number one for the most creators on OnlyFans, and it shocked me. Because you would think, what, California?
2: Las Vegas? Nevada? Vegas.
1: No, Connecticut.
2: Ooh, okay.
1: It's like one of the smallest states, but they're out there getting Connecticut. Okay. We're on in Connecticut. If you're an OnlyFans person, send a promo code.
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1: Lauren Snap, Donnie Meacham, gross and or outrageous shower habits. I don't know how I missed this. Back in the day, people used to bathe in the same tub water. So if you had like siblings, you would like all bathe together.
2: Yep, I think they mean back in the day, like when you didn't have running water in your house, you had to like go down to like the river or you had to go to the well and like bring a whole pail. And it's like, no, sweetie, you're getting whatever's left in this water. We're not running around and grabbing a bunch of water for you. No, this is what you get.
1: I'm the oldest of three, and this is the first time in my life I was like, this would definitely be like helpful in that situation because I would go first, right?
2: Oh,
1: right.
2: Just use the sink. I'm like skinny enough I can use the sink. But my disgusting shower habit, so I love to blow my nose in the shower. Snot rocket. It's, I literally wait. I get in there and I'm like, it clears everything with the hot water, and I feel liberated. My day feels made. I feel like I could conquer the world after I blow my nose in the shower.
1: I feel like I would have to conquer some comet before I would ever shower at your house. That is disgusting. Ew. All right, let us know what yours is. 1-888-900-5217.

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1: Ooh, nostalgia is in. Everybody. Ooh, Backstreet Boys, y'all. The Sphere, Las Vegas. Hello. Backstreet Boys at The Sphere on Pop Crush Nights. Why wouldn't you want to be there? The Sphere is amazing. Seriously, the show is brilliant. You want to be there. We want to send you airfare for two. Two nights stay at the Venetian. The Venetian is a gorgeous. You're going to get early entrance, VIP access, VIP nightclub access. Seriously, y'all, go enter to win right now. 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
3: Lawrence Knapp, Donnie Meacham. Some things are just so silly, you gotta talk about them. So, we're going to California tonight, where a man decided to use a blow-up doll in order to try and avoid traffic. He wanted to ride in that HOV lane. So, look, I get it. We've heard these stories before. Here's where he went wrong. He decided that he wanted to use Snoop Dogg's face as, like, a way to make it look more realistic and more believable. Yeah, it definitely was a mask, definitely recognizable, and the cops were really big fans. So, that's why they pulled the

0: guy over. They thought he was driving around with Snoop Dogg.
1: I have tinted windows, people. It's that simple. Or you know what I do sometimes? If I have done this before, and I'm so sorry. I'll keep my hand in the back like I'm cooing a baby, like trying to keep a baby calm. I'm not going to lie. I've done that. I'm serious. Sorry. Literally the whole time I'm rocking a thingy. What's it called? Car seat.
0: Car seat. I can't catch my breath.

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What's up? 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
1: Ooh, we're getting scandalous.
2: Okay.
1: Have you ever flirted with somebody at your office?
2: A few times, but I mean, have you seen our other coworkers? I ain't flirting with them. but there has been a few where we have like an office flirt, but it's never somebody that you interact with on a daily basis. It's always like the random person who's like super cute, who works in like finance, and then you see them, and then every time you see them, you're making a fool of yourself.
1: Oh, see, it's always the person that's like just the goofy goon that like is awkward. That's the person I like to flirt with.
2: Thank you.
1: But there's a number one state for flirting and office romance, and it's sizzly and salacious, and I want to talk about it.
2: Oh, some scandals. I want to hear about this.
0: That's something to say. Hit that chat button on the Pop Crush app. Pop Crush Nights.
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6: 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Love you guys. It's Donnie, and this is Pop Crush Nights on Mix 97.9.

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1: It's not just lobster that they're getting up there in Maine. Looks like office romance. This is a huge thing in Maine. So apparently Maine has been crowned the number one state for workplace hookups.
2: Go Maine. Ooh, get it. Because, ooh, Augusta up there. I know y'all. Ooh, y'all some more. Y'all got some mixing business and pleasure. But you know why? Because it's cold. 80% of the year. What else you going to do? Hook up?
1: I mean, honestly, that's
2: office.
1: That's a real good point. I do like body warmth.
2: Oh.

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1: Woo, nostalgia is in. Everybody. 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The Sphere, Las Vegas. Hello. Backstreet Boys at the Sphere on Pop Crush Nights. Why wouldn't you want to be there? The Sphere is amazing. Seriously, the show is brilliant. 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
2: I love a racetrack and they now have soft serve. Love a Wawa if you're from like the Jersey like area. 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Ooh, those subs. 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
1: Well, Buc-ee's, Quick Trip, and Sheetz are America's top three. 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Slide into the DM.
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3: 3.
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6: Why don't people burn candles? Donnie Lauren, Pop Crush Nights. Why aren't you burning that candle that's there? I have a friend. He has a slew of candles. He won't burn them because we're the limited edition. I was like, so they're just sitting there? Just a candle's meant to burn, folks.
7: Okay, so I had a friend that had a limoncello candle when we were in college, and I went to visit her, and she still has the same limoncello candle. I'm like, why? She's like, because I didn't want to burn it. I'm like, is it a special candle? Did someone give it to you that was like, you have to keep this in mint condition? She was like, no, I just don't want to burn it. That doesn't make any sense. That thing smells amazing. I might have burnt it.
6: Yeah, no, I'm so confused by this. Why? The candle, if you're not burning it, is just a candle. And I've never one time I've ever walked in and been like, wow, that's a pretty candle. I said, that candle smells good.
7: Mm-hmm. Light up our lives. Let us know. What's your favorite candle scent? 1-888-900-5217.

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2: 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I love everything. 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
1: In the things today that make us highly suspicious, a recent study says that couples who drink together not only stay together longer, but they actually might live longer. Is that true?
2: I mean, couples that drink together, you're probably having way more fights, but also, it might work because you're probably having some really good makeup sex. You know what I'm saying?
1: What?

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Everybody. Ooh, Backstreet Boys, y'all. The Sphere, Las Vegas. Hello. Backstreet Boys at the Sphere on Pop Crush Nights. Why wouldn't you want to be there? The Sphere is amazing. Seriously, the show is brilliant. You want to be there. We want to send you airfare for two. Two nights stay at the Venetian. The Venetian is a gorgeous. You're going to get early entrance, VIP access, VIP nightclub access. Seriously, y'all, go enter to win right now. 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
1: Ooh, I want a soda, but make it dirty. 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Is that what they've gone for? But then I'm like, no, I think of dirty chai, some espresso in there. Dirty sodas are on the rise. Everywhere you go, Pepsi, Taco Bell. Ooh, I could really go for a nachos, bug grande, no beans, no tomato right now. 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Ooh, that sounds so good right now. 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Oh, that'll be dirty too.

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Everybody. Yeah. Everybody. 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What's this prize? 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
1: Good morning. 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

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She will save herself this time. And in fact, tonight, she did confirm. 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

0: 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It's JC Chavez from the Kid Craddock Morning Show, and we're going to be taking your calls where you ask us, does that make me crazy? 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

She'll be all right. 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

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Everybody, yeah. Everybody. Yes, everybody. Wants this prize. We're sending one winner and a guest to Vegas for Backstreet Boys at Sphere, Saturday, August 22nd. 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
4: And here's Heather with the weather.
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0: Good Tuesday morning. Today is Tuesday, July 21st, 2026, and we are the Kid Craddock Morning Show. As I was pulling in this morning, I saw the show truck back on the dock, and it was unloading, and the drivers were about to leave. So the show truck has been unloaded, and we are ready, Kelly Raspberry.
2: Are we?
0: Yeah, we're ready.
2: Are we ready? Well, I have a praise in my family. My niece, Riley, who has had her first baby, and she's had so many complications. It's not just, you know, when everybody has a baby, you envision, you know, at home with the baby, everything's going great. She's had a lot of medical complications.
0: Yeah.
2: Got so many people praying for her. And she went home from the hospital yesterday. So we're very thankful
0: Praise
2: for that.
0: Praise the Lord. All
2: also
0: right.
2: Thankful my brother and his wife could be there this week to be with her. So
0: that's,
2: it's just
0: awesome.
2: Finally had some good news in our family.
7: Yeah.
0: Good. That's good. That's good. Here is J.C. Chavez.
7: So we're going to be on our family vacation next week. Yes. We're going to be at the Loews Miami Beach Hotel. We're going to be live from Florida next week. We're going to be going on adventures on the beach all the time. We're going to actually tell you how you could win your own vacation to this iconic hotel. They got like a $55 million redesign. So why did my wife hit me up when I was sitting in my office doing some work and text me and goes, do you want a McDonald's cheeseburger and fries? And I responded, no, we have family vacation next week. So then she called me because she thought that was a mistake. She said, I'm about to pull in the drive-thru. You sure you don't want a cheeseburger and some fries? I said, no. We're going to be on the family vacation next week. I'm trying to be good. And then she got home, walked into my office, and slaps down a cheeseburger and fries in front of me. And I said, babe, I don't want these. And she said, I don't know. It just seemed like it sounded like you did want them, but

0: back again.
1: Backstreet's back. And so is your shot at the biggest night of the summer. 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

0: 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Yes! 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Enter now on our...
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9: I'm afraid that ship has sailed.
10: Yeah, our phone number is 800-543-3548. You give us a call, tell us about the quirky things you do, and then you just got to follow it up by asking, does that make me crazy? Got one that came in early on the text, and it says, every time I go to the grocery store lately, I give an ugly look to all the vegetables on the produce shelves. And I let them know, I don't trust you. Does that make me crazy? No, we vibe with that. We understand that.
11: I went to a fast food chain yesterday and ordered a bowl with lettuce.
12: I had a full pack.
10: What?
11: Last night. I ain't scared. I ain't scared either.
13: I'm surprised they had it. There's a lot of places just are not even, they're just taking it off their shelves.
10: Right.
13: We started doing that, but I was trying to think yesterday, what would be a good, or is there a good lettuce substitute? Like if you take one thing, you know,
14: cheese. Spinach.
13: Well, I don't know.
11: That's another leafy green.
10: What's the point of lettuce? Ultimately, what's the point?
14: It's a freshness.
11: It's crisp, fresh, crunch.
10: It's just a crisp, right? Because it's no flavor.
11: Flavor.
13: It really, the flavor's in the dressing.
10: Right.
11: There's flavor.
10: It waters down whatever's in like the dressing or whatever, so it makes it, I guess, easier. I don't know. But
13: having said that, I love lettuce. I do love lettuce. So, you know, I'm not hating on the leafy foliage or the leafy vegetable.
14: But spinach has really good iron.
10: Spinach is actually really good for
14: good
10: you.
14: For you. Yeah, very
12: who
14: healthy.
12: Who loves spinach?
10: Yeah, spinach is fine.
11: When I make a salad sometimes, instead of lettuce, I'll use shredded carrots as a base.
12: Oh,
10: that's pretty good.
11: I like that.
12: Yeah. I like that idea.
10: Mm-hmm. Shredded carrots are pretty good. Now, real quick, before we get to does that make me crazy, new fear unlocked when you're going to a concert. I don't know if you guys saw this story, but a guy named Troy Grevelding went to the Morgan Wallen concert on Saturday night in Maryland with his wife, his brother, and I'm going to take my 8-year-old niece as well.
12: So he's
10: got
12: scary.
10: The family out there.
13: Okay.
10: A man behind their group allegedly went pee while at his seat.
13: What?
10: And this is where it gets bad. It landed on the 8-year-old and the wife.
12: Oh,
10: Troy
12: God.
10: Videoed himself speaking with police at the venue.
15: Again, I'm not blaming you because you can only do what the law is stating, right? But I'm going to make it known that I had a gentleman at a Morgan Wallen concert on me, my brother, and my niece, and the Maryland State Police can do nothing about it. Not a thing. And it's absolutely okay, and they're going to say, do what you want to do if you want to press charges.
16: Did they give you his information?
15: Yep, I got his information. My niece is over there crying. Dude, I will go TikTok famous right here. Don't worry.
16: Every one of these guys.
15: Now I just wasted 500 hours. Like, I'm getting reimbursed everything. I'm getting fully reimbursed by somebody.
10: Meanwhile, Morgan's in the background singing and having a good time.
13: That sucks.
10: And they can't do anything about it. They can't arrest the guy because he urinated on people.
13: If you spit on somebody, that's assault. Why wouldn't peeing on somebody? It's got to be a violation of some kind of law.
10: I, as a former victim of getting peed on at a stadium, totally vibe with that.
13: When did you get peed on at a stadium?
10: When I was living in Mexico, my dad and my uncle Ricky took me to a Club America soccer match. Mm-hmm. And we're sitting in the lower bowl side because my uncle had gotten some pretty good tickets.
13: Okay.
10: And I'm sitting there watching my first ever soccer match, and I feel something like it's raining on my head.
13: No.
10: But it wasn't raining, guys. And I looked up, and I saw where this was coming from, and so did my uncle and my dad. And I think my uncle and dad told security, but security didn't do anything.

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12: I am.
10: I'm a new listener to the radio show. Hey, Shelly. That's her name.
13: Hey, Shelly. Welcome.
10: She says, there's a guy I know, and we've been friends for years. We had a brief fling when we first met, but remained friends over the years. Last year, on our birthday month of August, he sent me a card and I sent him a card and we started talking again. We're both single. I told him I tried the dating apps, but was extremely uncomfortable with it. He told me if I ever wanted to go out on a date, just to call him and he would take me.
12: Okay.
10: He's actually taken me to dinner and shopping on a few occasions, but there are no feelings on my part towards him to be romantic. And I thought the feeling was mutual, which was why I continued spending time with him. Well, he recently told me that he wanted to be more than friends, but that if I did not want that, he still wanted to continue being friends and going out and chatting with each other on the phone. Today, he bought me flowers and he brought it to my house as a surprise. It has only been 1 week since he told me he wanted to be more than friends, and I'm trying to process what to do. I'm now uncomfortable with going out if he should ask. Should I just keep being friends with him since he said it was okay with him, or should I just let him loose? We are both alone otherwise with no one to do things with, and he doesn't let me pay for anything. Aww. What should I do, Kelly? It just feels wrong,
12: well,
10: Shelly.
12: Cut him loose. If it feels wrong in your gut, then don't do anything because out of obligation or pity or whatever. I mean, and you don't want to mislead him. He's hoping that eventually

0: Coming up here in about 10 minutes, though, Kelly Raspberry is going to hook us up with her entertainment report.
1: You know, Aaron Rodgers, it's been more than a decade, but it looks like he's finally mending the whatever rift he had with his family.
0: Okay.
1: And Jelly Roll's daughter says, y'all, watch out. The internet's about to crumble.
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1: All right, let's catch you up with the juiciest stories out there. Kelly's been working on them.
2: All right, so back in 2016, during JoJo's run as The Bachelorette, and Jordan Rogers was on there and ultimately won the final boutonniere and won her heart. It took them a few years to get married, though. They finally got married in 2022. Well, at the time, we learned that Aaron Rodgers, who's the big NFL quarterback, was not speaking to any of his family. And Jordan was making it sound like, we don't know why, we don't know what happened. They made that his entire storyline. Aaron didn't like it, obviously, at the time, but never commented. And he was dating Olivia Munn at that time, too. And remember, she was getting the brunt of it because people were just speculating, well, she's the reason, because it all happened about the same time. She's right. Evil. She's the reason of all this. And they ended up breaking up. And she's moved on, and she's having a happy life. And Aaron's obviously moved on.
3: Yep.
2: Secretly married. He still never has revealed the identity of the woman he married last year. But anyway, it looks like whatever went on between the family has finally been healed. The rift has been healed. Because yesterday, Aaron posted this carousel on his Instagram. You can go see it. It's not in a story. It's a post. And the first one's with his mom.

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2: 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It's Big Al. 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
14: All right. I know we have a lot of friends that watch the show on Twitch. And so you're going to be very excited about this one because we have one of our Twitch.
15: One of our own?
14: Our Twitch chat friends on the line right now to talk about the worst date ever they've been on. Hello, James.
16: Hey, JC. How's it going?
14: This is James, a.k.a. Infinite01.
15: Okay.
14: On the line right now. So when did this date happen, man? Tell us about the worst date ever.
16: All right. So this is about 14 years ago. I just got back from Iraq with my buddy. Uh-huh. And his wife, her sorority sister, she's part of AKA. So they set me up on a blind date. I spoke with her on the phone a couple of times. First red flag was I waited 2 hours for her to get ready.
14: Oh.
16: I'm sitting in my car.
15: You're sitting in the car for 2 hours waiting on her to get ready?
13: You don't want a stranger in the house.
14: That's the first date.
15: He's a serviceman.
14: And to have her back, I wait on my wife to get ready for about 2 hours every time.
15: They're dating.
13: It's a blind date. She doesn't know him. He's a stranger.
14: They haven't met in person.
16: 2 hours later, she comes out. She's in like yoga pants and she's dressed comfortably, right? And I'm like, 2 hours? What she took 2 hours for? You know, so
13: it takes a lot of effort to look like you didn't make any effort.
15: Well, she was doing that with dogs.
13: That is true. Yeah. It's true.
16: We get in the car and the restaurant was like 30 minutes away, but traffic, it was pretty bad. And then she just screamed at me, pull over. Oh. You know, we're in the middle of the highway. I have no idea where to pull over. So I just pulled her aside, you know, to the shoulder and she hopped out. You know, a normal person would like keep the doors open so it could block them.
14: Yeah.
16: Right.

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2: 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My calves still hurt so badly from jumping up and down during the cover band.
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13: Okay, so we have a friend joining us in studio this morning, and it all started because part-time Justin has been helping Big Al Mac delete phone numbers.
14: Mm-hmm, out of my phone.
13: And one of the numbers you gave Justin was, do you remember the name, Justin?
15: Miss Big Booty?
14: No. Get it right. It's Bubble Butt, man.
13: When we heard her voice, we're like, wait, that's Lindsay. Lindsay Lawler, who has been a part of our family since before I was even on the show.
14: This is like a family reunion of sorts.
13: I mean, I remember coming onto the show and Kid talking big about Lindsay and how awesome your voice is and Lindsay this,
16: Lindsay
13: that.
16: Oh, that's nice. That. He never said that to me in person, so that's good to hear.
13: Yeah, you're not around.
17: Yeah, you know, he was with the compliment.
14: Yeah, right. But you were a phone screener when you first started, though, right?

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10: I want to take my dogs on a walk, but it's too hot.
7: I know. Yeah. Right. And today's going to be even
10: and
7: hotter.
10: They're looking at me, they're like, hey, we're bored.
11: It's brutal.
10: We want to go out and sniff some stuff.
11: I see some people walking their dogs, and I want to roll down my window and say, their poor little paws.
7: Mm-hmm. I know.
11: You know, in the middle of the day, and the dogs, yeah.
10: And my dogs don't understand that it's too hot.
11: No, they want to go.
7: No, they want to go outside. Get them shoes.
10: Some gloves.
7: Get them some shoes.
12: I have seen some dogs wearing little dog shoes.
8: They sell them at the
11: store. Or do it when the sun goes down.
7: Yeah, in the evening. Yeah.
10: 9 p.m.
7: Or 8.
11: Like, I'm going to run home as soon as I can today and take them walking before it gets too hot.
7: Or take them to the park where there's grass.
11: I think you got to get them there.
8: I found that some animals can get sunburned. It really didn't resonate with me.
12: I didn't know that.
8: Yeah, when I took Charlie horseback riding before school was out, they were like, when it's really sunny and the horses are just out there just sitting or standing, they can get sunburned. So they have to either get them in a shady area, obviously, or spray them down, I guess.
12: Apply a lot of
7: sunscreen. Because there's parts of their bodies that are not covered by their coats.
8: Yeah, yeah,
7: yeah,
8: yeah,
7: they definitely get sunburned.
8: They can get sunburned, yeah.
7: Well, good to know. And apparently, Justin, you got to go see The Odyssey in an IMAX theater. The Odyssey is upsetting some Spider-Man fans. We're getting a text message here at 800-543-3548. It says, guys, it sucks. That movie's taking up all the IMAX screens. I can't even see Spider-Man on the mega screen.
8: Sorry.
12: Well, take that up with Tom Holland, because he's in both.
7: Right.
12: And Zendaya.
7: Yeah, that's the Tom Holland situation. And Zendaya. Those two
12: are having quite the run.
10: Yeah. Over in Hollywood.
12: Yeah.
7: All right, well, let's get you some headlines that are pretty hot this morning. This is a sweet story and possible retirement job for when we all retire one day.
8: Okay.
7: I want to do this.
8: I'm listening. Bring it.
7: We've talked about this out. Maybe we'll go be greeters at Walmart. 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Or work at Home Depot in the lumber department.
8: That's me.
7: That's pretty fun.
8: Yeah.
7: I was even thinking about maybe doing some Uber so I could talk to

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1: bare.
0: Body juices.
1: I know.
0: Ew. It's disgusting.
2: She said,
1: and they don't have enough materials to clean the seats the correct way. So it. And
0: well,
1: she says
0: bring
1: those
0: wipes
1: seats are disgusting.
0: And wipe everything down if you insist. But yeah, wear stuff that covers your booty real good when you ride.
1: She said,
0: ride anything.
1: She said, wear jeans. Wear jeans.
3: Yeah, I mean, it's freezing on planes anyway.
1: Yeah. She said, the amount of people that pee on those seats is crazy.
0: I've been influenced into buying a travel outfit.
1: Did you really? Oh, wow.
3: Cute.
1: Prebiotics and travel
2: outfits.
1: You've
2: been influenced all over the place.
3: Are you going to wear your travel outfit to family vacation?
0: I may.
3: Let's go.
1: That's why I bought the comfort stuff. It was an influencer that got me. Now I own like 3 pair of those. All right. Well, coming up here in about 10 minutes, she's going to influence your love life. Our love expert, Kelly Raspberry. It's time for Love Letters to Kelly.
4: 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Even Troy Aikman liked it. 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
1: morning. My calves still hurt so badly from jumping up and down during the cover band.
2: And you do Pilates.
1: And I do Pilates. That's what I'm. And I went to Pilates yesterday hoping that it would help. But my calves still burn so badly. And then a few hours later, I come home and Ryan is on the couch with a heating pad on his neck.
2: Oh, my.
1: And I said, what happened? He goes, I think it was from headbanging.
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1: At JC.

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0: We're getting old. We are. I was like, oh my God, we go out once and then we're in pain for the following 3 days.
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4: I am.
5: I'm a new listener to the radio show. Hey, Shelly. That's her name.
7: Hey, Shelly. Welcome.
5: She says, there's a guy I know, and we've been friends for years. We had a brief fling when we first met, but remained friends over the years. Last year, on our birthday month of August, he sent me a card, and I sent him a card, and we started talking again. We're both single. I told him I tried the dating apps, but was extremely uncomfortable with it. He told me if I ever wanted to go out on a date, just to call him and he would take me.
4: Okay.
5: He's actually taken me to dinner and shopping on a few occasions, but there are no feelings on my part towards him to be romantic. And I thought the feeling was mutual, which was why I continued spending time with him. Well, he recently told me that he wanted to be more than

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What is more important than chemistry in a relationship? Turns out financial compatibility. We'll talk about it coming up in 10 minutes.

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0: 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I appreciate you spending your work day with us. Hey, it's Deanna. Well, you know what's more important than chemistry in a relationship? Financial compatibility. Money can be a relationship deal breaker. In fact, 1 in 6 say they would end a relationship over bad money habits. Things like gambling, hiding purchases, credit card debts. But they say communication is key. So if you really want things to work out, it is time to have that important money talk. I think that's really important because what about if you get with someone, you get married, and then you have to take on their debt? Yeah, that sounds scary, like a situation I wouldn't want to deal with.
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When was the last time you were excited for a first date? Oh, for me, it's been years. But Olivia Rodrigo, she has hope and excitement for her first date in this one. It's Drop Dead.

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Has anyone slid into your DMs and did you reply? Nick Jonas revealed the first DM that he sent his now wife, Priyanka Chopra, on Instagram. He said, "Hello, I've heard from a few people that we should meet." And it worked. The rest is history. We go together.

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There are certain things you should never walk by at a garage sale. 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

0: 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If you love garage sales, you know the thrill of digging through junk trying to find hidden gems. Well, experts say there are some things that you should never skip at a garage sale. So these are the things you should buy. Ceramic planters, vintage books, accent tables, other things you should always buy at a garage sale, artwork and frames, lamps, and benches. What was the last thing that you bought at a garage sale that you felt like that was a win, that was a score?
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The Home Depot, they released their entire Halloween collection online already. 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

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When it comes to relationships, it's not just chemistry. It's also financial chemistry. And it's a deal breaker. We're going to talk about it coming up in 10 minutes.

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Thanks for spending your workday with us. It's Deanna. Well, when it comes to relationships, you know what's more important than chemistry these days? Financial compatibility. Money can be a relationship deal breaker. 1 in 6 say they would end a relationship over bad money habits like gambling, hiding purchases, and credit card debt. But not all hope is lost. They say communication is key. So if you really want things to work out, you have to have the money talk. But I feel like if one person is careless, spends a lot of money, and the other one is really mindful, I don't know if it will work out. What do you think?

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Back in the day, Britney Spears, Christina Aguilera, Justin Timberlake, they were all part of the Mickey Mouse Club, and it's getting a reboot. They're filming it right now. I'm good.

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The other day, while I was at HEB, I was caught singing to Mix on my app. I'm not ashamed. 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

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And yes, the weather here in West Texas can be so unpredictable, but you can stay on top of it with the Mix 97.9 app, always on top of changing weather conditions here in the Permian Basin. Get current conditions now and more on the Mix

Basin's number one hit music mix, Mix 97.9. Sienna Spiro says she has this pattern in her life where she shows up for people even when they don't show up for her. And that's what this song is all about. It's Die on This Hill.

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So what are we watching these days? Because we got no more Love Island. The World Cup is done with. What are you binge watching? Let me know. 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
1: All right, it is time for Deanna's Pop Culture Quiz. 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I've got the answer for you coming up in 10 minutes.

It's Deanna, and tonight Donnie and Lauren have so much going on. Those two make me laugh. The crazy things they talk about. 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
4: Oh my God, we're back again.
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Lately, Harry Styles has been wearing a lot of ties when he performs. So now fans, when they go to see him in concert, they're wearing custom ties that say Harry Styles, maybe have his photo on them. What would your tie say if you're going to go see Harry Styles in concert? Here he is with American Girls.

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1: It's Tuesday. My name is Carly. Thank you for hanging out while you're working today. Don't forget, we've got this really cool trip that you can win. It's up for grabs on our app. It's a trip for two to Vegas to go see the Backstreet Boys. Now, you're going for a couple nights, staying at the Venetian, so you got plenty of time to do some other stuff, too, like check out the Neon Museum. You got to ride the roller coaster at New York, New York, too. 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
1: They say the holy water's watered down, and this town's lost its faith. 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Oh my, my, oh my, my love, I take one look at you, you're taking me out.

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1: We're in the middle of the Mix Music Marathon on Mix 97.9. If you feel like your grocery budget is getting stretched a little thin, you are definitely not alone. There is a recent survey that says 2/3 of Americans now say that groceries are unaffordable, which is up. So it's 66% right now. Back in February, 45% said groceries were unaffordable. That's crazy. And the crazier thing is that people who make more than $100,000 are also saying that they feel groceries are out of reach. Now, that's probably because they're buying like the name brand stuff, but you know, still everybody's feeling it. If you need some help with those groceries, we do have a $500 Visa gift card that you can win right now on our app.

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Oh my gosh, next week, next Friday, we finally get Ariana Grande's new album. This song, of course, is on it. It's Hate That I Made You Love Me.

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Are you ready? It's time for your Tuesday trivia question. The average person spends 5 years of their life doing this. What do you think it is? Let us know. I've got the answer in 10 minutes.

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1: It's time for Tuesday Trivia. The average person spends 5 years of their life doing this. What are people doing? Hi, Kelly. What's your guess?
2: Are they complaining?
1: It is not complaining, but good guess. Thank you. Hi, Ricky. What's your guess?
3: Is it waiting in line?
1: Waiting in line is correct.
3: Oh, yeah.
1: You believe it?
3: I believe it. I've done overnight to meet somebody.
1: Oh, my gosh. Who are you going to meet?
3: Buddy off of the cupcake guy.
1: The cake boss guy, right?
3: Yeah, the cake boss guy.
1: Yeah. Wait, so how long were you in line? Like, when did you get there?
3: We camped outside overnight, and then 5 o'clock in the morning, they let us in, and we sat in line till that evening, I do believe, just to meet him.
1: My gosh. Okay, but was it worth it, though?
3: It's always worth meeting somebody you always like.
1: I love that.
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If you've always wondered why her name is Pink Panthress, it's because she blew up on TikTok, and that was her handle that she had picked. So she's like, okay, well, I guess that's my artist name now. 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

This is the Basin's number one hit music mix, Mix 97.9. That's Lorde with her classic team. You know, I've always thought one of my best friends from high school looks like Lorde a little bit. Like that could be her celebrity doppelganger. I've never told her that. If she listens to the show, she's gonna know now.

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My name is Carly. 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

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And I really like this one. We'll talk more about it in 10 minutes.

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0: 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Travel experts are predicting a new era of specifically American travel. So they're saying that today, Americans are putting a greater emphasis on meaningful experiences when they're exploring their destination that they've traveled to. So they're looking to connect with locals, look at more places that offer a fuller understanding of the history of the place, the culture of the place. I love that. I've always that's kind of why I love Airbnbs, because then you're staying like where the locals live, theoretically, versus staying in a hotel where all the other tourists are, you know? So I love this. I think this is awesome.
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A trip for two to Vegas could be yours. You're going to go see the Backstreet Boys. You're going to get VIP entry to the show. You're going to get a VIP entry to some of the nightclubs in Vegas. It's going to be so cool.

The Basin's number one hit music mix, Mix 97.9. I saw a video recently of someone who went to one of Alex Warren's shows, and they just said, this guy loves his wife. So true, it's so cute. Here he is with Fever.

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Basin's number one hit music mix. It's Mix 97.9. Just a little reminder that you can always listen to us live on your smart speaker. So turn us on when you get home for the evening. I had a

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Vegas is fun and all, but this is a VIP experience in Vegas. 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

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Thanks for hanging out. My name is Carly. Poets have chosen the most beautiful word in the English language. I'll tell you what it is. Try to not mispronounce it. Coming up in 10 minutes. 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

0: 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The Poetry Society of America has chosen the most beautiful word in the English language. Yeah, did you know the Poetry Society of America existed? So the word that was chosen is the word diaphanous. Do you even know what that means? I think I pronounced that correctly, but I actually kind of, I was like, what the heck is this? But I actually kind of love it. So diaphanous is an adjective that describes something such as a fabric, material, or mist that is so light and delicate and fine in texture that it's almost completely transparent or translucent. Diaphanous. I kind of love it. I was laughing about it earlier, but I kind of love it.
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1: They say the holy water's watered down, and this town's lost its faith. 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

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My name is Carly. Thank you so much for hanging out this evening. Got some trending music for you from One Republic. It's Need Your Love.

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Thanks for hanging out. My name is Carly. Have a great rest of your day. Donnie and Lauren, Pop Crush Nights coming up next. And I'll see you tomorrow starting at 3. Bye.

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